O Lord, God of truth, I praise you. O Lord, holy and true, I worship you. O Lord, my Redeemer, how wonderful you are. O Lord of hosts, you who sees the mind and heart, I praise you. O Lord of hosts, you who tries the mind and heart, I exalt you. O Lord, the portion of my inheritance, I love you. O Lord, you are my fortress. Thank you, Lord. O Lord, you are the lifter of my head. Thank you, my God. O Lord, you cover yourself with light as with a garment. I thank you. O Lord, you have delivered my eyes from tears. You are wonderful. O my Father, I adore you. O you who live in the heavens, I exalt you. Our Judge, I bow down before you.

I'm gonna be in the room. I'm gonna be in the room. I'm gonna be in the room. I'm gonna be in the room. I'm gonna be in the room. I'm gonna be in the room. I'm gonna be in the room. I'm gonna be in the room. I'm gonna be in the room. I'm gonna be in the room. I'm gonna be in the room. I'm gonna be in the room. I'm gonna be in the room. I'm gonna be in the room. I'm gonna be in the room. I'm gonna be in the room. I'm gonna be in the room. I'm gonna be in the room. I'm gonna be in the room. I'm gonna be in the room. I'm gonna be in the room. I'm gonna be in the room. I'm gonna be in the room. I'm gonna be in the room. I'm gonna be in the room. I'm gonna be in the room. I'm gonna be in the room. I'm gonna be in the room. I'm gonna be in the room. I'm gonna be in the room. I'm gonna be in the room. I'm gonna be in the room. I'm gonna be in the room. I'm gonna be in the room. I'm g

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Holy Lord, I worship you. Holy, holy, holy, Lord God Almighty, we lift up your holy name. The Holy Spirit who moved on the face of the waters, we praise you. Image of God, we worship you. Immortal, we thank you. Emmanuel, we worship you. Incarnate Word, we lift up your holy name. O, the one who redeems us from death in famine, we lift up your holy name. The one who has established your throne in heaven, we worship you. The one who executes judgment and justice on the earth, we exalt you. The one who spoke in the pillar of cloud, we lift up your holy name. Invisible God, I praise you. Invisible King, I worship you. Jehovah, Almighty God, we lift up your holy name. Jehovah Jireh, we praise you. Jehovah Nissi, we exalt you. Jehovah who sees, we worship you. Jehovah Rapha, we adore you. Jehovah Shalom, we lift up your holy name. Jehovah Shammah, we exalt you. Jesus, we worship you. Jesus, our friend, we lift up your name. Jesus, the author and finisher of our faith, we love you. Jesus, the beloved Son, we adore you. Jesus, the bridegroom, we welcome you. Jesus, the healer of all diseases, we lift up your holy name. Jesus Christ of Nazareth, we worship you. Jesus, the same, yesterday, today, and forever, oh, we worship you. Oh, Jesus, the Son of God, we love you. Jesus, the apostle of our profession, we lift up your holy name. Jesus, who descended from heaven and who is in heaven, we exalt you. Jesus, who holds the keys of hell, we lift up your holy name. Jesus, who will come in the glory of the Father, I praise you. Jesus, who performs all things he has promised, I worship you. Jesus, who saves us from sin, we adore you. Jesus, who suffered for us, I exalt you. O Judge of Israel, we lift up your holy name. Judge of all the earth, we praise you. The just judge of righteousness, we exalt you. The justifier of him who believes in you, we adore you. O King, we praise you. King eternal, immortal, and invisible, we worship you. King of heaven, we exalt you. King of Israel, we glorify you. King of kings, we adore you. King of Salem, we bow down before you. King of the saints, we adore you. Lord God, we worship you. Lord God of Abraham and Isaac, we worship your holy name.

Your service is precious to Him and He delights in you. Hallelujah. Let's look at another scripture from 1 Corinthians 15 verse 58. Therefore, my beloved brothers, be steadfast, immovable, always abounding in the work of the Lord, knowing that in the Lord your labor is not in vain. Glory to God. Please repeat after me. Let's pray. Thank you, Lord, for the opportunity to serve you. I am faithful in all that I am asked to do, and my service brings praise and glory to you. In Jesus' name, amen. God bless you all. See you tomorrow.

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1: 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God bless you, sister darling.
0: Amen. 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
1: 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I would like to pray for the listeners at this point and then I would bring the first message. Thank you, Lord. Thank you. Thank you, Father, for the way you have been already ministering, Lord, right from beginning, Lord Jesus, till this very moment, Lord. You have been present, Lord, with the way you have been ministering through the power of your Holy Spirit, Lord. All of the handmaidens of the Lord that have been coming, Lord Jesus, and ministering, Lord, in their songs, in their worship, in their adoration and sharing, Lord Jesus, the devotionals, and also, Lord, with all that they have been, Lord Jesus, praying for, Lord. Even Sister Dolly has been now praying for all of the team workers and the ministers of the gospel that are going to come and share, Lord. All of that, you have been, Lord Jesus, a very present way in which you have been, Lord, emanating through the power of and the anointing power of the Holy Spirit, Lord, to rest upon each and every one of them. And now we bring the listeners to you, Lord Jesus, as they have been, Lord Jesus, blessed so much, Lord. This is not of man. This is not of anything that we can, Lord Jesus, boast of ourselves, Lord. But this is only through the power and the anointing power of the Holy Spirit that is emanating into the nations of the world, Lord. And it is only through, Lord Jesus, your favor that you give, Lord Jesus, even as, Lord, these men of God, and also, Lord, with Brother Leslie and Sister Rita, Lord, who are working in the background with so much, Lord, going on, morning till night, Lord Jesus, as they, Lord, do all the recordings with Brother Leslie, Lord, to go into all the media networks with YouTube and also Facebook, Lord, and Sister Rita doing all the coordination of the programs and all the calls, Lord, that she makes to put all of the programs together as well, along with Brother Mahendran, Lord, that he does, Lord, for Nitya Velicham and Bharti and Velicham, Lord. Father, this is nothing but your work, Lord, your will, Lord, your way in which you lead and guide, Lord, your servants of the Lord, Lord, as lay, Lord, on Jesus, come and serve you and love you and worship you, Lord, and praise you and lift your name up, Lord, at this very moment, Lord. We lift your name up that you will draw all men unto yourself. And thank you for these listeners, Father, that they have been blessed so much, Lord, that that this network, Lord Jesus, would bring forth much of the blessing upon their lives with the word that has been prepared by the lips of the servants, Lord, even as they come forth, Lord, oh God, that you would anoint them, Lord Jesus. This is none of them, Lord, but the work of the Holy Spirit coming and preparing their hearts, Lord, to come through their lips to anointed Lord Jesus, to go forth into the hearts that are listening, Father, even as they, Lord Jesus, bring forth much fruit, that they be not only hearers, but Lord Jesus, doers of the word, Lord, bring forth much fruit in their lives, Lord, because your word has said, Lord Jesus, it is sharper than a two-edged sword, Lord. That is how powerful it is, Lord, to bring forth that which you would send forth, Lord, and it would not return to us void, but accomplish the thing it which was sent to. That is the way in which you, Lord Jesus, has chosen the word to work, Lord, in the hearts and lives of people, that we will have much of the harvest of souls, Lord, even before the end of this segment, Lord, with the words that are going to go and penetrate into the hearts and lives, and they would, Lord, accept you as their Lord and their Savior. And Lord, even as I prepare the word myself, Lord, with the anointing power of the Holy Spirit, Lord, would go forth, Lord, as I reveal, Lord, what you had showed me, Lord, from the word of the living God, Lord, about the Holy Spirit himself. Oh, Lord, we thank you, Lord, for the wonderful way, Lord, that you have sent the power of the Holy Spirit, Lord, upon the church, upon your believers, upon the ones you have called, upon the ones that have sealed and kept unto the day of redemption. Lord, this is nothing but your work, the work of the Holy Spirit, I pray. In Jesus' name, amen and amen. ஒரு சிறிய பாட்டை பாடிவிட்டு அந்த கர்த்தர் கொடுத்த அந்த வார்த்தையின்படி அந்த பாட்டின் மூலமாக நான் வார்த்தையை கொண்டு வரப்போகிறேன். வாரும் தூய ஆவியே உம்

Amen, amen. Yes, Lord. Thank you, Lord, for the way you are going to move, Lord, through the power of your Holy Spirit, Lord, as I bring forth your word, Lord. So we thank you for that, Lord. Come.

0: in thy strength and thy power. Come in thy own special way. Amen and amen. Yes, at this time I would like to share with you today about the Holy Spirit. I don't have much time to go into all the details I would like to share with you today because of the time factor, but I would like to at least share a few things that would be so important and necessary for us to bring forth a lifestyle in our daily mundane things of life, how the Holy Spirit would come into our lives, align with His word, with His will, with His power, with His purpose in our lives. That could be only possible with the power of the Holy Spirit that would come in and emanate and work in and through us when we open our lives in obedience to His will of the Holy Spirit. When we ask Him, when we become His children, when we ask the Lord as our Lord and our Savior, He comes with His presence, that is this Holy Spirit, to come and live within us. According to John chapter 14 verse 26, when the Lord Jesus, before He left the earth, He said to His disciples, "Now I am going to my Father to heaven, and when I go to heaven, my Father will send you a counselor, a comforter. And when He comes upon you and you are filled with the counselor and the comforter, that would be the Holy Spirit, He would also bring into remembrance that everything I said to you." You know, Jesus Himself said all the words that He has spoken to them, and all the ones that have listened to Him, been with Him, walked with Him here on earth, that the Holy Spirit will bring into remembrance everything that He had shared with them. So the Holy Spirit's function and unction, function is the way how He would come and make it happen in our lives, and unction is the authority and the power in which He would enable us to walk through that. And He has not left us comfortless. That is why He's called the Comforter, to come into our hearts and lives and make it happen just the way He had purposed it in our hearts and lives, and that is the way He had said it. And thereby, when we read the word, when we have the Lord illuminate the word of God, it's done through the power of the Holy Spirit. The anointing of the Lord through the Holy Spirit is the one that teaches us and illuminates the word to us, and makes us understand what we are reading, and thereby our eyes are opened up through the spiritual eyes, and He invests into us, He pours into us what He shows us out of the revelation of the word of the living God. That could be only done through the power of the Holy Spirit. That is why the Lord said what He said, before He left the earth, to the disciples and to the others that were listening to Him. This is how the Holy Spirit would work on us. And so, my dear friends, I encourage you all, when you read the word, ask the Lord to illuminate the word, even as the Holy Spirit gives you not only utterance, not only the anointing power of the Holy Spirit to come into you, to live and move and have His guidance in your life with His power and presence, but this is the way the word brings forth life. It becomes so powerful in your lives that it becomes a part of your very life. You move and have your being in and through Him. That is happening only through the word of the power of the Holy Spirit coming through the word and illuminating and bringing forth very presence in knowing what the word is speaking to you, and the word lives in and through you because of the power that is involved in it through the Holy Spirit alone. So, and we thank the Lord for that word. And you know how the Lord has bestowed upon our lives all the beautiful gifts of the Holy Spirit, the fruit of the Holy Spirit that a believer can now live and move and have those happening in a believer's life. And you know how that happens when the Lord gives us the gifts or even the fruits to come through in our lives, where He has given to us according to what He has given to us from it's from Ephesians 5 verses 22 and 23, love, joy, peace, goodness, kindness, faithfulness, and also a spirit of self-control, all these things, the seven beautiful ways in which the Lord comes through a believer to show the world how different they are, how the spirit of the Lord, the aroma of Christ comes through them despite of their circumstances, despite of how they would be going through any kind of, the devotional was just shared also today, how whatever you might be going through, it does not matter to a child of God, because the Creator God, the Holy Spirit is also a God of love and comfort and peace. So that is why those the Spirit of God, when He comes through and gives us those fruits to come through us, is emanating through us, and it does not depend on the circumstances. It does not depend how we travel through this life and what happens to us. It happens through a supernatural means, through the only the Spirit of God can come through and help us to live that life. So that is why when people go through severe beatings of life, through mountain experience or valley experiences, that joy of the Lord, that peace on their face, that joy emanating through the presence of Jesus in their lives will never be taken away. There's always a smile, there's always a joy they will be emanating and showing how different they are. And people even wonder and ask, we know that problems, sometimes if they know that you might be going through a difficult situation, they will ask, how come you carry on with such a, attitude of praise and thanksgiving and love in your life, that you can still have this peace in your life and joy in your life? How is this possible? That is the way the Lord comes through. So you can share your testimony. You can share what the Lord is about. What a glorious way the Lord has brought that into your life. That is the way of the testimony. That is why even Revelation says about that, they overcame by the blood of the Lamb and the word of their testimony, which is Jesus, who is Jesus himself. And the Holy Spirit is the third Trinity, the third person, the Father, Son, and the Holy Spirit. And when Jesus was on earth, he did not do anything. Every moment he made, he had to go to the Father and get his approval, get his mindset, get his will upon his life before he even moved and did it. And when he was first filled with the Holy Spirit at the River of Jordan, and how the Spirit of God came down upon him in the form of a dove, and the voice came down like a thunder saying, "This is my beloved Son, in whom I am well pleased," and everybody heard about it. And that is how the Spirit of God, when he comes to the same way, and the ministry of the Lord started after that on him, when the Spirit of God rested upon him, and Jesus himself started to show all the miracles, signs, wonders, everything that followed him. And he was mightily, he was the third Trinity, God himself coming in flesh, we cannot even compare to what who he is, but except the Spirit of God moving and making us. And he said, "You will even do greater things than what I did, because I go to my Father." So that is why, my dear friends, I can challenge you in your very being, in your very life, in your very heart, that this is possible. When you live a life that is holy and approved of God, lived that holy life before him, and he is the Holy One that comes to make your body holy. And when you live and have that presence within you, he can do those miracles in and through you. You will become the way he wants you to be, living and having his being in you means that now, when you pray, when you talk to people, that the power of the Holy Spirit is emanating through you, and you will see signs and wonders following, and you will be able to see people getting healed when you pray for them. And these are the ways in which the Holy Spirit emanates through you on a daily basis as a believer. And I would like you all to be challenged to come into that realm of His glory and power and presence in your life, to be able to use in that manner. And so let us also know the fact how the Lord is a person through the power of the Holy Spirit that he brought into our lives. He is a person. So he is not a that or it or anything like that. He is a person. And in the Hebrew word, he's called Ruach, which means, the Spirit of God, the presence of God living within us is Ruach. So when he says like that, that means the very Spirit of God that lives within us is the one that enables us to bring forth the the fruit of the Spirit that bring forth the gift of the Spirit according to 1 Corinthians chapter 12 to emanate through us. Like I already said to you, how Jesus was used in the ministry, and he said, you will do greater things. All those that Jesus did, or even more, we can do here on earth right now, this very moment, as we live that life here on earth through the power of the Holy Spirit. That is why the power of the Holy Spirit is so powerful. There's nothing that you can compare with this here on earth. That is the one that is now upon the church, that the church itself, has now gone according to the seven churches that the Lord has called out to be. You know, the worst place to be is the Laodicean church, neither hot or cold, and I will spew you out of my mouth. That is the worst way to live as a church or a people of God. We don't want to be neither hot or cold. We want to be always what the Lord wants us to be, emanating with fire, with you can go through fire here on earth like a refiner's fire, but what you come through is as gold. That is how the Lord wants us to be, even as he prepares us, even as we walk with us, even as we are the body of Christ, to emanate that aroma of Christ in and through us, coming into the world and so forth. Then they will see and they will know who we are. That's like the Lord said, you shall know them by your fruits, how we live and how we move. So that is the first testimony that we can carry in the name of the Lord Jesus Christ. And so just like the Lord has said in his word, do not grieve the Holy Spirit, because he's a person. We have to know that he is now living within us. What we see, what we do, where we go, how we carry ourselves, how we behave is all very important to the Lord. The connection we have, the relationship we have, should never be affected with the things that we do and say, and so that it does not permeate his will and purpose in our life in a way that is negative, but only bring forth honor and glory to him. That is why in what we say and what we do, if he does not align with his will and his word and his presence in our lives, it's going to hurt the Holy Spirit. He is a person. He loves us with an everlasting love, and that joy, love and peace that he has given to us is all to be coming into us through his will and his presence that is bestowed upon our lives, can be grieved. And we don't want to grieve him, because the Lord says the Lord's Holy Spirit has been given to us, and if we grieve the Holy Spirit, wherewith we have been sealed unto the day of redemption. That's what the Holy Spirit has done to us. He has sealed us, to the day of redemption. And when he has done that already upon us, we don't want to grieve him. That is why sometimes we go through chastisement, because he still loves us. He doesn't want to lose us. He doesn't want us to go into, any kind of a negative situation where the enemy takes a hold of us or uses, to nullify anything in our lives. That is the reason sometimes, we permit for the chastisement to come into us, just like the Lord, our own the parents, chastise the children, correct them, reprove them, and make them, to go in the right path, and correction is needed sometimes, when they are disobedient, to put them on the right track. The same way the Lord does this with his children, and that is what, when we grieve the Holy Spirit, the Lord does not allow that for us to, go through that in grief. Him, he has a way of always luring us back, always speaking to us with his loving kindness and gentleness and goodness in our lives. He will always woo us back to where he wants us to be, and do not to grieve him, be in a place where it is not very good of us to be in that place, because we can hinder a lot of things that God has in store for us by doing that. We have to be wise. We have to be using, the God, the Holy Spirit also comes to us with much of his wisdom, knowledge and understanding. He is a teacher. That is why Jesus said that he brings to remembrance all that he has said to them, which means when we read the word, he brings all the words that we read from the Bible, into our memory and help us to remember. He's a teacher. And while teaching us, from the word of God, where we are also got a Bible study waiting for us to come and share today. Also, as the Holy Spirit comes and, you know, and also opens our eyes of understanding the teaching, anointing that comes upon and reveals to us, that is the way we grow and we build us up, you know, in our most holy faith, and we are drawn closer to Him. So that is the power of the work of the Holy Spirit also, my dear friends. And so as we say and do this today, you know, and you are encouraged in this manner, I would like you all to know that, you know, when you can, you know, take time with the Lord is very important, how you do it. You know, just like that poetry went on, you know, how to seek the Lord first early in the morning. Will I seek Him, you know, every early in the morning, your mercies are new every morning. You know, when I seek His face, then I will know that I have spent my time in the Lord's, you know, presence. And thereby, the rest of the day will go on with the anointing, with the power of the Holy Spirit leading and guiding us each step of the way. So it's the Word. And also time, spending time in His presence and communicating with Him. And thereby the Lord makes a servant of the Lord or a believer, you know, who had come to know and live in faith. The just shall live by faith in establishing us all our footsteps in His will. And then the first footsteps of the righteous are ordained by the Lord. That is how it happens. It's not a cliche. It's not just a saying. It works only when we live it, only when we bring it into our existence through the will of God, that through prayer, through reading the Word and obedience that comes in alignment with that, and not be only hearers but words of the Word. We have been hearing so many of the worship and the praise and the Word of the living God that is now being prepared also with my Word is going out as well. And there's a Bible study waiting, and Sister Arundhati is going to come and share, and Pastor Anton Ross and I am following all of the words that are coming out of the lips of the servants of the Lord to bless you all. And as you receive it, you know, I'm challenging all of you to be obedient to the Word, be doers and not only hearers, and bring forth much fruit, just like I challenged you, you know, bring forth the joy of the Lord and all of these seven fruits and nine gifts of the Holy Spirit from even 1 Corinthians chapter 12, so that we might be workers, you know, according to the gospel of salvation, and emanate through His love and presence and joy, that they that see will know that you are different, that you are, you know, a different breed, and they will know the testimony that you carry is Jesus. And I thank the Lord for this Word as I challenge you, and I thank the Lord, and I pray with all at this moment, so the Lord will enable all of you to come into that place. So thank you, Lord, when the Word has been going through, Lord, about the Holy Spirit, Lord. We thank you, Lord. There's nothing that we can accomplish in this world without the anointing power of the Holy Spirit. You are the only way, the truth, and the life, and that it could happen only through the mind, the power of the Holy Spirit, that we allow ourselves, Lord Jesus, willingly and obediently, Lord. So we thank you for touching many, and even at the Word, Lord Jesus, that are going to now, the servants of the Lord that are going to come and share, Lord, would pave through their hearts and lives and bring forth much fruit upon their lives, I pray. In Jesus' name, amen and amen.
1: Amen. Thank you, Sister Rajana Langarmani. God bless you in your ministry. Naga Thurandu, Sister Arundhati Alakaporam. Praise the Lord, Sister Arundhati.
2: Praise the Lord.
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2: Praise the Lord. 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

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O Lord, holy and true, I worship you. O Lord, my Redeemer, how wonderful you are. O Lord of hosts, you who sees the mind and heart, I praise you. O Lord of hosts, you who tries the mind and heart, I exalt you. O Lord, the portion of my inheritance, I love you. O Lord, you are my fortress. Thank you, Lord. O Lord, you are the lifter of my head. Thank you, my God. O Lord, you cover yourself with light as with a garment. I thank you. O Lord, you have delivered my eyes from tears. You are wonderful. O my Father, I adore you. O you who live in the heavens, I exalt you. Our Judge, I bow down before you.